Hey, bitch. What's happening? Yeah, bitch, I told you you can get it, bitch. I told you you're gonna be able to get it. Don't even worry about it. I already know what you finna say, bitch. Yeah, bitch, only thing you do, bitch, is just go to work, handle my business, get my money, don't give me no problems, everything's gonna be all right.

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There was no jobs. 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We just went from party to party. You know, one night it's over at your aunt's apartment. The next weekend, it's a block party up on Dykeman.

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You were going to celebrate a kind of openness that really hadn't been possible before.

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And after that, there was a much more comfortable gathering of people. You were going to celebrate a kind of openness that really hadn't been possible before. We're really very underground. We're really very underground. We're really very underground.

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Damn, how'd you get so much these, bro? Cause I've been writing since a young and talking easos. Damn, how'd you get so much these, bro? 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Damn, how'd you

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So the four of us could go in the studio and just cut. That is the foundation, the bottom of it. 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

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Damn. How'd you get so much these, bro? Cause I've been writing since a young and talking easos. Damn. How'd you get so much these, bro? Cause I've been writing since a young and talking easos. Damn.

0: Tropicalimistic. 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Four Crocs Five, Lazy Silver Orchestra. Start the right.
1: Slip go side to side. 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
0: Oh yeah, oh yeah.
1: Drippin', flippin', slide tonight. 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
0: Ja vám všetkým poprajem krásny víkend. 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

0: Positions, positions.
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0: jako odbytiště nepoužitých songů.
1: Okay, she's hot, she's vanity, let's welcome her.
0: Vanity, jak jsi vlastně potkala Prince?
2: I met him at the American Music Awards, and that was in Los Angeles. And his manager asked me if I would take him to the bathroom.
0: Takže jsi ho doprovodila a byla to láska na první pohled?
2: Well, I wanted to, but I was sort of shy.

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Cause I've been writing since a young and talking easos. Damn. How'd you get so much these, bro? Cause I've been writing since a young and talking easos. Damn. How'd you get so much these, bro? Cause I've been writing since a young and talking easos. Damn.

0: Supercalimistic. 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
1: Slip goes side to side. 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
1: Dripping, flipping, slide tonight. Step up, play, it's time to fly. Do that work, then start the ride. 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
0: Ja všetkým poprajem krásny weekend. 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
1: Step up, play, it's time to fly.
0: No a tým školom povinným prajem posledný prázdnový krásny víkend. 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

0: Myslíte, že máte dost? 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

Richard M. Chown, Mr. V. Come on. 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A DJ Della in the mix. Check out the vibes right here, right now. 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
0: 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You could say that our story starts with John Travolta's film, Saturday Night Fever, about the disco craze.

the fuck y'all talking about? Smack a motherfucker dead in the mouth. Man, what the fuck y'all talking about? 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Mouth, mouth, mouth, mouth, mouth, mouth, mouth, mouth, mouth, mouth, mouth, mouth, mouth, mouth, mouth, mouth, mouth, mouth, mouth, mouth, mouth, mouth, mouth, mouth, mouth, mouth, mouth, mouth, mouth, mouth, mouth, mouth, mouth, mouth, mouth, mouth, mouth, mouth, mouth, mouth, mouth, mouth, mouth, mouth, mouth, mouth, mouth, mouth, mouth, mouth, mouth, mouth, mouth, mouth, mouth, mouth, mouth, mouth, mouth, mouth, mouth, mouth, mouth, mouth, mouth, mouth, mouth, mouth, mouth, mouth, mouth, mouth, mouth, mouth, mouth, mouth, mouth, mouth, mouth, mouth, mouth, mouth, mouth, mouth, mouth, mouth, mouth, mouth, mouth, mouth, mouth, mouth, mouth, mouth, mouth, mouth, mouth, mouth, mouth, mouth, mouth, mouth, mouth, mouth,

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